0: 5284, can you clear me from that call, please?
1: Already done.
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1: 6-2. Can you put me out a mail when you get across from 900 South Street?
2: 2-9-8-4-4, that was 900 South.

Can you just contact Steve Lee Sportland? Hopefully they have an open case for him.

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1: 6-1.
0: Truck 1. You just respond 90 Ringgold, room, S is in Sam, 212. I had an open line transferred by state police. All I could hear was a female yelling in the background. No response from anyone on the call. 90 Ringgold, S as in Sam, 212.
1: I'll take one, 10-4.
2: 10-1.

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0: 52844. 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
1: Bravo.
2: 62844. Is there a callback number for the person who dialed 911? S212 is vacant. No one resides in there.
3: Standby.

0: going straight to voicemail. 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
1: 10-4.

They don't have that number in their system. You can show units clear. All in order here.

out of a police to the fire department. The response is requested 49 Finnegan Ave, Ida 1-8 for the natural gas odor. We're being sent to police to the fire department. Response is needed. 49 Finnegan Ave, Ida 18-18 for the natural gas odor. Timeout 2048.

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CID ending in 829 is AUO second, 14 on 8, am I correct with you?

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0: 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Ida 1-8.

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0: 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Next two engines, don't commit to the block. There's a hydrant at the end of McKenzie.
1: We're coming in hot. And it's going to be hot. Standing by the hydrant on McKenzie.
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0: 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We're coming down.
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0: Say it's okay with meeting us at 9 on staff.
1: Yeah, they should be on their way.
0: 10-4, thank you.

0: Alpha 1 0 Pete Philly, left 35 minute for engine 130-606-606 John Street. The right side rear apartment between St. Mary's Street and Spring Street, the 52-year-old male with the puppy breathing. Pete Philly, left 35 minute 300-130-606-606 John Street. The right side apartment in the rear. The 52-year-old male, difficulty breathing. 2057-68.
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1: 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I'm going to hold the ladder 3.
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1: Sorry, receive. 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
0: Engine 1, just hold up 1 minute. 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
2: I just spoke to the woman with the dog. She said that there was just one person in the apartment.
1: All right, so it was just that male, correct?
2: Correct.

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1: 17, 18, 19.
2: 26.
1: Back 10 meters. We found flight readings in apartment Ida 20. It was deemed to be a malfunctioning stove by PSENG. The supervisor was advised to repair the stove. The apartment was naturally ventilated. The scene is going to be turned over to PSENG. All companies will be available. Command will be terminated. Cap time at dispatch.
3: 2046.
1: 2046 received, thank you.

0: The north side engine had 4, the rescue had 3. Copy that. Engine 2.
1: Two engines got 6 men.

0: 6 to day for 4. 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The answer going to be 10-2. Can you just change it to a traffic stop, please?
1: South 5B160. I'm myself and Medic 3. Out of now.
2: I was going to say I have to die 228.
0: Yep. Shelby 30, New York. Lincoln Victor David 5110. Lincoln Victor David 5110. Parking lot of the Whirly, Washington and Welcher.
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0: Khaled D to Ronville, St. John, out of Montgomery, New York. Negative 34s and two OPs.
1: 10-4. Anyone on the OP listed as Phoenicia? PRO?
0: Negative.

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0: 75B3, we're still on the line with the caller. There's a language barrier. Trying to still figure out what's going on.
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0: Okay, up on the update. Close to 18 minor left and is driving his wife to the ER.
1: Alright, here's to you. I'm 3 minutes out. I'll advise on the situation.
0: Proceed, 2143.

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1: 10-4. 5-2, just redirect 127 North James Street. 127 North James. You're going to see a Leonardo there. Just concerns about a hole dug up in front of his property.

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1: Truck one.
0: Can you respond in the area of Penn Block? 2-9 is in the area. Just had eyes on Arthur Jones with a 960 order.
1: Damn, boy, that was Hemlock.

0: 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It shows an area that's not blockable.
1: 10-4-2-9, you have a direction of travel?
0: We're on the corner. 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

6 Control, Peekskill Back 35, Medic 3, number 4, North Division Street, between Park Street and Main Street, for the EDP, PD's on scene. Peekskill Back 35, Medic 3, number 4, North Division Street, between Park Street and Main Street, for the EDP, PD on scene, 2225, 655.

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0: In the area, Hudson Smith, via FBA, holding by third party. The owner of the vehicle that is struck is out by the vehicle.
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0: Just took a call transferred by State Police, 102 Tate Avenue, 102 Tate Avenue. Female caller, Anna Leah Perez, states a white SUV occupied by multiple individuals just approached her front door and kicked it, causing slight damage. They're still in the area.
1: Received.
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0: 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First initial L is in Lincoln. Last name is Sangerma. A female party, born in 91. 165 Smith Street, apartment 2, this city.
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0: 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Lincoln, Boy, 9234. It's a green Mustang.
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0: Five for you from Farm B 30 with that vehicle and be like.
2: 50 out.
1: 50 4. Car should come back to a 2015 Infiniti, Florida sedan, gray in color, expired 7/17/2026. 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RO Jenny guy is valid as well.

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I'll be back on intel.

Roger, 32 New York, Lincoln, X-ray time, 8091. 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
1: Copy.
0: I'm going to be 30 on Union and Elm. It's going to be Mary Charlie Sam 8161. Mary Charlie Sam 8161. I've got the data. I'll be straight.
1: Copy. Out. 54844.
0: 54.
1: 30, the block on Main Street. That's King X-Ray James, 1456. King X-Ray James, 1456. It's going to be a blue Jeep.
0: No.
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0: Flash comes back to a 2023 blue Mazda Suburban. RO is going to be a first initial Wilson Enec Gaze Duron. The D will be a 324-1994. Address of 100 Olive Brook Road in Lake Pixco. 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
1: 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Battalion 2B is doing command.

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0: 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Time is 45.
1: Chris, you had to receive manpower count complete.
2: Command,
3: coming.
2: Headquarters. This was caused by a faulty alarm in the basement. Homeowner was advised, fell as alarm company, but hasn't come out in the morning. Put in new heads in the basement. Can I get a timeout, please?
3: 2030, CSEG still en route there.
2: All right, I'll read you that.

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6 of the guys up if you need. Vehicle should be a 2023 gray Audi with a RO of Elizabeth Platco, DOB 612-1964, address of 11 Dickerson Road in Cortland Manor. 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

I recruit to the fire department. 598 Saddleton Road for the smell of smoke inside the house. Big Saddleton Police to the fire department. Response needed, 598 Saddleton Road for the smell of smoke inside the house. I'm out, 0321.

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Two last names, Alonzo Morales, first name Saul. Sam Ocean Moon Lincoln, middle initial A. Adam. B.O.B. is 0. Correction, 11-06-92. 11-06-92. Just run for 34.

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0: Enemy suspended, Donovan David, New York address, total of 100. Suspension is going to be failures to pay driver responsibility assessment at the 326.
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0: 450. 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

0: This one's going to be an odd scene. Dallas Command. We have a two-story wood frame. Nothing showing at this time. Bell want to be Dallas Command. The cross streets are going to be Bell. There's a hydrant on the corner by the Garden State Parkway. Or on cameras.
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We'll be in Solange dealing with a unwanted party.

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0: 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The show was clear.

0: Florida 5-4.
1: Go 5-4.
0: Who's in route? You can back them. Orchard and North Division. Two females in distress. Just saying help, help, help. Transfer from state. Orchard and North Division. The 955 Orchard, second call out. Trying to get further, Spanish speaker.

0: be advised, Dakota stating there's a fight. 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
1: 62 that. I got a male running.
2: What direction? What direction?
3: We're in the back of Orchard. Well, sight, he's in the back somewhere. Hang on. Hey.
2: Numeric.
0: And what?
2: Santiago, call it out.
3: Custody.
4: 5444, I got a man down, North Division in Orchard. See me at 75.
2: Six two, what's your 20?
3: We're in the back of one of these houses. It's right next to the RP.
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0: 10-4.
2: I'm going to be on Forge Black and North Division, near Constant. Santiago, got a description?
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2: Got it.
3: Oh, they did the fighting. Back to the street now.

0: 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Man down, PD on scene. 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The area of North Division Street and Orchard Street. For the man down with PD on scene at 356-655.
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0: 6844. 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
3: It's affirmative.
2: Copy. Who's the on-call detective?
3: Never. Never. That's going to be Detective Tabbitt.
2: Copy. 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Walk and post. When you're done transitioning with those witnesses, just fall back to this location. We're going to block out this crime scene for LT.

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1: 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I'll talk to you in person.
0: 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Head up Highland to Constant to block that battle.
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0: to the control zone. Switch your controls on, last unicorn.
1: Five, you want to be back to perspective.
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You can show all units, please.

60 Control, please. Still AMS 35, 93, 130, 1072 Elm Street, in the parking lot of the Peekskill High School. Wells Street, Walnut Street, 844-year-old male injuries from a fall. Peekskill AMS 35, 93, 130, 1072 Elm Street, the parking lot of Peekskill High School. For a 44-year-old male injuries from a fall. And MLS on scene at 656-685.

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0: 75B16 control. 751. B1, did the caller specify whether it was the Elm Street or the Wells Street lot?

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2: 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That's access off Wells.
1: Yeah, I've seen off of Wells, 7 o'clock.

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1: B1, we're going to be transporting one VLS to Hudson Valley. Put that in 3-1 service, please.
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0: 7, 5-1-6 to control. That's 3-1, you show us out at Hudson Valley, please.
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Can you head over to 100 Larch Lane? Caller's name is Veronica. Some sort of dead animal was placed on her property. She's concerned. It's going to be somewhere on the fence line near her mailbox. Caller's name is Veronica. 100 Larch Lane.

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0: Truck one, can you head over to, they're going to meet you at the intersection of Grove and Smith. 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He was very upset. Corner of Grove and Smith.

Patrol, Pensacola EMS, 35 Medic 1, Camp Smith, building 508, the parade field, the 37-year-old female dehydrated. 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After the 9, 65.

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3: 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If that parking plate's my sector, I'll pick it up.
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0: 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En route to Hudson Valley. Stand by. En route to Hudson Valley. 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
0: 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With John Sam Charlie, 7640. John Sam Charlie, 7640.
2: 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I'm sorry, 911 was on.
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1: 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Go ahead.
0: 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I'm going to be on Union and Sector.

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0: I just got a second unit to assist with traffic. I just need to stop southbound traffic on Union from 2nd Street. Both vehicles are going to most likely get a tow. Stand by.
1: 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Can you head that way and assist?
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0: 4-4. 32 on New York CID, New York plate, when you're ready. First one, New York registration 551158. That's 551158. Pair that with New York CID 978-872-470. That's 978-872-470. Just let me know when you're ready for the next one.
1: Go ahead with the next one.
0: Next one, New Jersey registration, Lincoln 70, Victor Frank David. Lincoln 70, Victor Frank David. Pair that with New York CID 556-503-152. That's 556-503-152.
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0: Both vehicles and CID are valid.
1: All right, 10-4. Show me next available for the Lincoln. That's going to be New York registration 551158. And 62844, you can send me next available for the Jersey tag, Lincoln 70, Victor, Frank Davis.
0: Copy, that's going to be on a Honda, is it a four-door sedan? I got limited info from the Jersey.
1: 10-4, it's going to be a Suburban Honda Civic. And just be advised for the Lincoln, front left, it looks like.

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0: 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Can be 466 Boy Zebra 6. 466 Boy Zebra 6.
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0: 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I need your registration. Mary Charlie Sam 8776. Mary Charlie Sam 8776. I got a CID 401 ready.
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0: It's going to be non-driver ID only to Jamari Walker, male party, born in 93. Address in Lewis Street, Buchanan. Clear 34 is in E-Justice.
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0: Gotcha. Christopher Clemens, non-driver ID only. Address 696 Highland Avenue. He's got several OPs on file. Against him, protecting Yolanda Gaines, Jerome Reeves, last name Chandler.
1: Seven. T3044. Can you start me a second case, Bugsy Park?
2: Roger, 4, can I get the original job number?

0: 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We have two case numbers assigned, similar time. You can work with
1: 26I-04149.
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0: Tabor.
2: 30844, I have a CID for that second incident. New York 7966752 80. 7966752 80. 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
0: Same as Officer Kiki's or as the sergeant?
2: Sergeant.
0: Town 4. That's going to come back valid D. David to Awan Araz. Male party, born in 1970. Howard Street address, this city. Your incident number is 26I-04148.

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0: 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Computer's not out of me.
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1: 52.
0: Do you respond to the area of Charles and Main for a parking complaint? Caller states that there is 5 cars parked illegally on Charles and 1 in the corner of Main Street, making it impossible for them to drive.
1: 10-4.

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0: 2 8 4 4, show me out. 6-3, I'm out with him. 5-2, pull onto Charles, we're gonna get out.

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0: 6384. 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
1: What was the last name again?
0: Low. Eric Low.

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1: Correction, 63.
0: Go 68.
2: 3 days
1: ago,
2: came out
1: on
2: the
1: 4th.
2: Yeah.
1: One out of New York City for a misdemeanor.
2: You can put it in the resort.
1: Clear otherwise.
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0: We'll be out with 2 in Wheel Park. Right. This is 700 block of Central.

0: 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I got a 712-609-736-780. 609-736-780.
1: Yeah, where's Emma?

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0: 84430, I'll have your data. That registration is going to come valid for a Volkswagen, color black, auto bird blank, for a Sylvia, Genos. The CID is also coming valid for Christopher, Genos, 722-2005, also auto bird blank.
1: Step 4, valid, is it conditional?
0: That's affirmative. Valid, conditional.
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0: 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Boy Union, San Henry. First name Marcellus, Mary Adam Robert, Charles Edward Lincoln, Lincoln Union, Sam. Mary Adam Robert, Charles Edward Lincoln, Lincoln Union, Sam. 7771. 7771.

8430. Marcellus Bush, you can be clear from us. He is revoked out of New York, New York.

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0: 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Lincoln King Adam, 6001. We're turning on Welcher off of Washington right now.
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0: 10-4. 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
0: I'm secure. 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I was having your subject try to flag me down as of initiating the stop. He's in the area of Hornos, Welcher, and Washington.
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0: Also have a name DOB.
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0: Copy. 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First name Tom, Adam, Henry, Eddie, Robert. 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
0: 61844.
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0: You can put me out on a follow up. 750 Lindbergh. 750 Lindbergh.
1: Yeah, boy.

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Also, I'm still looking for make, model, and color. E&M Auto Bodies en route.

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1: Yeah, we're secure. ENS on scene, we're going to load it now. 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
2: 9.
1: Spotted at the Westchester Diner for leaving the scene. No injuries reported. Female caller should be in the parking lot there.
2: 2-9, copy.

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0: 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The time of the call, it was 20 minutes.

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0: 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Report to follow them too.
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0: 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Police lost body, Westchester Diner.
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0: 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Valid 21 Audi color white to a Keith Stanton, 120 Grant, this city.
1: Yeah, four. Just one more. Lincoln Tom Victor 4525. 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
0: That comes back surrendered voluntarily, one plate lost to a 2024 BMW color white. Joseph Montanaro, Sleepy Hollow, New York. No insurance on file.

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1: You respond to 8 North James, Unit F, for a noise complaint. Ongoing issue between Unit F and Unit A. Unit F stating that male slamming on doors.

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